Thanks very much. I appreciate you coming. I hope you had fun. I had a great time. Thanks a lot.

0: 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I guess you're gluttons. I'll keep going.
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0: welcome to the DNCE First Annual International Cake Fight, where no matter how you slice it, it's a piece of cake. Now let's go to Lisa on the sidelines, who has all the delicious details on this frosty fight.
1: I'm Lisa Morningdale, reporting live at one of the year's biggest events. As you can see, the crowd is going wild. Let's see who will have their cake and eat it too. Back to you.
2: All right, let's do it. Ladies and gentlemen, DNCE!

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3: Is someone listening? Okay. Let me tell you the story of that guy. First you loved, then you promised.

Thanks very much. I appreciate you coming. 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I had a great time. Thanks a lot.

0: 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I guess you're gluttons. I'll keep going.
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1: I've heard people say that too much of anything is not good for you, baby. But I don't know about that. As many times as we've loved and we've shared love and made love, it doesn't seem to me like it's enough. It's just not enough, baby.

said it didn't take all of my life to find you. But you can believe it's gonna take the rest of my life to keep you.

was here before all of this. Guess you acting out now, you got an audience. Tell me where your mind is, drop a pin, what's the coordinates? You might have a fortune, but you lose me, you still gonna be misfortune.